Not a good idea, right? I didn't rank him up. I didn't rank him up. 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

0: 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Don't.
1: You put it like this.
0: Yeah. Right. So, I work in an investment group. I know how things happen. We don't do it like this. So.

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2: 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Ach krass, okay.

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0: Ano, print? Ano, print? Ano, print? Ano, print? Ano, print? Ano, print? Ano, print? Ano, print? Ano, print? Ano, print? Ano, print? Ano, print? Ano, print? Ano, print? Ano, print? Ano, print? Ano, print? Ano, print? Ano, print? Ano, print? Ano, print? Ano, print? Ano, print? Ano, print? Ano, print? Ano, print? Ano, print? Ano, print? Ano, print? Ano, print? Ano, print? Ano, print? Ano, print? Ano, print? Ano, print? Ano, print? Ano, print? Ano, print? Ano, print? Ano, print? Ano, print? Ano, print? Ano, print? Ano, print? Ano, print? Ano, print? Ano, print? Ano, print? Ano, print? Ano, print? Ano, print? Ano, print? Ano, print? Ano, print? Ano, print? Ano, print? Ano, print? Ano, print? Ano, print? Ano, print? Ano, print? Ano, print? Ano, print?

That would have been another sort of place where the ships would have been.

0: Bankside, passengers for Bankside, could you please start making your way to the back? Please ensure to have tickets out for inspection. That's Bankside here for the tape at the back. Thank you.
1: Okay, yeah.
2: Samuel Pepys Barnard.